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1: Here's Alex, pedalling off to work. And here's Nikki, driving off for a morning coffee. You know the drill, Nikki. Allow at least 1.5 metres when overtaking cyclists, or more if driving over 30 miles per hour. And for horse riders, like Joe on Daisy here, slow down to under 10 miles per hour and allow at least 2 metres. Whoever you meet, travel like you know them. 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

0: 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My variety show comes to Pure Beat Radio every Wednesday, 1 to 3pm. Today is a great time for music. So much amazing music being created in all genres around the world by independent musicians. 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There's comedy from Polly Morris, Les Barker, and others. Mostly cheerful music over the years. 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You can figure out the answers with friends. And the show finishes with 10 minutes or so of Let's Dance. So, why not tune in to Pure Beat Radio, Wednesday, 1 to 3pm, for Gowan's Variety Show, with some surprises on the day.
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1: There are two types of drive you can have on the motorway. One that feels like this.
2: Or one that feels
1: like this. The difference is just a few little changes, like giving more space to the car in front or not hogging the middle lane. Because being a little more considerate on the road actually reduces congestion and collisions, which transforms everyone's journey. So we all feel a little less and a lot more. National Highways.

0: This is Andy Mack for the Sounds of Scotland show. 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That's the Sounds of Scotland show with me, Andy Mack, Thursday evenings from 8 till 10 p.m. right here on Pure Beat Radio. See you then.
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0: 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Each week I'll be playing the very best in Scottish music, for the bothy ballads right through to the bagpipes, some Scottish folk music with some jigs and reels thrown in, sharing a laugh and a half along the way. That's the Sounds of Scotland show with me, Andy Mack, Thursday evenings from 8 till 10 p.m. right here on Pure Beat Radio. See you then.
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If you see somebody showing any of the signs of a stroke, you don't have to think about it. 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

0: Hi, this is Steve Benz from The B-Side. 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
1: Here's Alex, pedaling off to work. And here's Nikki, driving off for a morning coffee. You know the drill, Nikki. Allow at least 1.5 meters when overtaking cyclists, or more if driving over 30 miles per hour. And for horse riders, like Joe on Daisy here, slow down to under 10 miles per hour and allow at least 2 meters. Whoever you meet, travel like you know them. Think, follow the highway code, and let's help keep everyone safe.

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1: Animals can't speak to drivers, but if they could, they would be asking us, telling us by the sounds of it, to put our litter and fruit waste in the bin. Because roadside litter kills an estimated 3 million animals every year. No wonder they sound miffed. So let's lend them a paw. 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National Highways.

0: Hello, I'm Gowan. My variety show comes to Pure Beat Radio every Wednesday, 1 to 3pm. Today is a great time for music. So much amazing music being created in all genres around the world by independent musicians. Pop, rock, blues, jazz, folk, and more. I play a selection of new music every week. There's comedy from Polly Morris, Les Barker, and others. Mostly cheerful music over the years, and then one of my light-hearted stories, or maybe a doable quiz. You can figure out the answers with friends. And the show finishes with 10 minutes or so of Let's Dance. So why not tune in to Pure Beat Radio Wednesday 1 to 3pm for Gowan's Variety Show, with some surprises on the day.
1: There are two types of drive you can have on the motorway. One that feels like this. Or one that feels like this. The difference is just a few little changes, like giving more space to the car in front or not hogging the middle lane. Because being a little more considerate on the road actually reduces congestion and collisions, which transforms everyone's journey. So we all feel a little less and a lot more. National Highways.
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0: Hi, this is Steve Benz from the B-Side. Tune in every Monday and Friday afternoon from 5 to 7 p.m. The B-Side is all about music from the decades you love. 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Past themes have included a specific year, a top 10 list, or even a word in a song title. 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
1: There are two types of drive you can have on the motorway. 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
1: 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The difference is just a few little changes, like giving more space to the car in front or not hogging the middle lane. Because being a little more considerate on the road actually reduces congestion and collisions, which transforms everyone's journey. So we all feel a little less...

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0: clubber back in the 1980s. Still remember those 80s floor fillers? 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
1: 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I'll play tunes from Dandy and the Juniors, the Beach Boys, Chuck Berry, Johnny Rivers, and many more. We have all the charted hits from the 60s and the 70s to include covers and one-hit wonders. 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

Here's Alex, pedalling off to work. And here's Nikki, driving off for a morning coffee. You know the drill, Nikki. Allow at least 1.5 metres when overtaking cyclists, or more if driving over 30 miles per hour. And for horse riders, like Joe on Daisy here, slow down to under 10 miles per hour and allow at least 2 metres. Whoever you meet, travel like you know them. Think. 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

0: There are two types of drive you can have on the motorway. One that feels like this.
1: Or one that feels...
0: like this. 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

0: Are you looking for a place to listen to old-time rock and roll? Hi, this is Big Bob, host of the Memory Lane Show. 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I'll play tunes from Dandy and the Juniors, the Beach Boys, Chuck Berry, Johnny Rivers, and many more. We have all the charted hits from the 60s and the 70s to include covers and one-hit wonders. So mark your calendars and don't forget, Memory Lane, right here at Pure Beat Radio, playing the best music mix.
1: There are two types of drive you can have on the motorway. One that feels like this. Or one that feels... like this. The difference is just a few little changes, like giving more space to the car in front or not hogging the middle lane. Because being a little more considerate on the road actually reduces congestion and collisions, which transforms everyone's journey. So we all feel a little less...

variety show, 2 hours of music and fun, and plenty going on. New releases including Liffey Light Orchestra, Betty Ford and Russell Kitchen. And then Three of a Kind's Inspirational Quotes, a sing-along with Chitty Chitty Bang Bang, Let's Dance with Slade, and a light-hearted story, The Angel. Let's start with Petula Clark.

Starting the show with Petula Clark and Colour My World, title track off her 1966 album. And on we go with Three of a Kind, so I play three pieces of music, spot the link between them, and it's all in the song titles.

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2: This is Gowan's Variety Show. So, Bee Gees, concluding three of a kind. Any guesses as to the common link? And there could be a variety of answers. So we started with Cormac O'Queeve with Crimson Coloured Wishes, also Remember When We Didn't Kiss, from his compilation 1999 to 2012 Volume 1, came out in 2024. And then Australian group The Seekers with Colours of My Life, from their 1967 album Seekers Seen in Green. And Bee Gees with Technicolor Dreams, from their 2001 album This Is Where I Came In. Common link, it could be colours, could be something else. Whatever, lots of points. And on we go with the new releases. Liffey Light Orchestra have a new album coming out in November, and here's the first track.

some of this week's new releases. And as always, there are some crackers in there. So starting with Liffey Light Orchestra. They have a new album out in November. The album is Anna Livia, which is Latin for the River Liffey. And that was Anna Livia 1, part of 8 songs, the Anna Livia Suite. And there's so much wonderful music on there. Great stuff. We'll be hearing lots more in the coming weeks. Liffey Light Orchestra, otherwise known as Paul Egan and Friends, from Ireland. And then Becky Ford with The Wild Birds from her glorious new album Soft Lights. And Becky is from Leicester in the middle of England. And Rebecca Hill and Charlie Stewart, Running the Cross, from their new album Glass. That's out on the 2nd of October and celebrates the two of them playing harp and fiddle. And Russell Kitchen with Counting Magpies. And if you were around at the time of the Magpie TV show in the 60s and 70s, you might have recognised bits in there. That's his new single, and the album Heartbreak and Hurricanes will be out next year.

0: Dryer Dick with Play Me a Song. That's from their wonderful new album, Permission to Speak.
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2: 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Pure

I just bought a bunny, I just could not resist. The only lop that was in the shop, as white as morning mist. He's the cutest thing you've ever seen, I'm so glad I could buy it. But now I'm home, don't want to moan, but is it meant

say, would you like a carrot? And he says, I say, are you glad I chose ya? He says, I say, do you like your enclosure? And he says, he still says. We use the term to rabbit on, which means I think to chatter. It gave me the impression rabbits have some sort of patter. They'd comment on the food, the bed, the sawdust and their waiter. They'd say, don't feel like mating now, perhaps.

0: Earlier, we heard Gary Wilmot and the London Symphony Orchestra, If I Only Had a Brain, from Gary's 1995 album Showstoppers. And then Smiles with Polly Morris and He Said, from her wonderful 2014 album Just One Click. This week's light-hearted story, friends donated their names, The Angel, written and read by Gowan Clues. Again, said Jan, regarding her friend with concern, but you spent last summer in hospital. Brian nodded glumly. And the previous one too, added Jan. It's no fun spending the summer holidays without you. Well, I'm back at Coles Hill Orthopaedic Hospital this summer, maybe for a few months. Still, you can visit me. It'll be fun. Jan wasn't convinced by her chum's cheery countenance. Brian was born with knocked knees. This meant one leg was slightly longer than the other. Running was difficult. Aged 7 years, he spent 7 weeks in hospital one summer as staples were inserted in both knees to slow the growth on the longer leg. The following year, he was back for a further 3 weeks to tighten the staples that had come loose. A year on, and it was clear the treatment was not working. So, another summer at his least favourite holiday camp to let the doctors try another idea. What's the latest idea? Jan asked. I'm going to be plastered, Brian said. Jan laughed. Floating in whiskey, she chortled. Brian grinned. I'm more a ginger beer man, but sadly not. Brian then sobered up. I'll be in plaster of Paris from my chest to my toes for a month or so. Then they take the plaster off and I'll run home as quickly as possible. And I'll be waiting with 2 glasses of the finest ginger pop, beamed Jan. Brian had packed and was ready for the drive to the hospital. Jan was on best friend duty, as always. Jan, I'm scared. She had never seen such a troubled look on her brave friend's face. It'll be okay, Brian. You're used to hospitals by now. I need something from you. Will you be my guardian angel, Jan? She pondered. Brian told her shortly after they met, years ago, that he had a guardian angel watching over him. Jan never questioned it, given Brian's rotten life, especially his time in hospital. Jan reckoned a guardian angel gave Brian some sense of safety. You already have one, she said, adding, and they're doing a great job. I know, and I'm grateful. But when I'm in hospital, I want you keeping an eye on me, Jan gulped. Yes, I'll be your angel. Just make sure you brush your teeth and eat your greens. I said guardian angel, not my mother. The friends laughed together.
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0: This is Gowan's Variety Show, the conclusion to The Angel later on in the show. Right, next up, this week's sing-along. And we're singing along to Toots Sweets from Chitty Chitty Bang Bang.
2: 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A mouthful of cheer. A sweet without peer. A musical morsel supreme. 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
1: 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If you seek perfection in sugar confection,
0: well, there's something new on the scene.

great fun singing along with Toot Sweets from the film Chitty Chitty Bang Bang beat hit back in 1968. Hope you enjoyed that with lots of whistles.

Earlier, we had violinist Vanessa May with Classical Gas from her 1995 album, The Violin Player. And then Anna Maria Kaufman and the Royal Philharmonic Orchestra with Classical Music, We Love It, from her 1998 song cycle, Blame It on the Moon. And Beggar's Opera with Classical Gas from their 1973 album Get Your Dog Off Me. And they are a Scottish progressive rock band from Glasgow.

0: Laughs with Jake Thackeray and Leopold Alcox, and then Ann Hardy with Crafty Father John.
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1: This is Gowan's Variety Show. Inspirational quotes coming up next. Firstly, earlier we had Liz Simcock, To Dance Like You Do, from her 2013 album Friday Night Train Home. And Tommy Keys with Small Town Superstars from 2016's An Irish Life. The inspirational quotes come courtesy of Ashok Palmer. Be like the ocean, calm on the surface, but unstoppable in depth. And your journey is uniquely yours. Don't compare it to someone else's path. The concluding part of this week's light-hearted story, The Angel, written and read by Gowan Clues. Some weeks later, Jan was back at the hospital during visiting hours. Brian and all the other young patients looked forward to the two-hour evening break on Wednesday, Friday, and during weekends to see friends and family. Jan was used to the plaster covering Brian from near top to toe, a bit worried at first with only four visible toes on each foot, but Brian had reassured her, and himself. Jan was still slightly unnerved by the nurses, who were nuns at this hospital. A bit grim too. Brian had his Hail Marys off to a tee, though neither knew quite why they said them. Brian was looking a little apprehensive. Big day today, he said. They're taking the plaster off shortly. They said you can watch. Just stand back. Jan smiled. Been looking forward to this all week. Me too, said Brian. Can finally sort out an itch on my leg. Visiting time was over. Jan was an honorary nurse, allowing her to stay. Disappointed she couldn't wear a nun's wimple. She wondered how the plaster would be removed. It was a single solid piece covering most of Brian. Then she saw. The medical team came with a saw. A motorized circular saw. And they proceeded to cut Brian in half, or rather cut the plaster down each side of him. Brian had his eyes closed, saying his Hail Marys more fervently than ever. A nurse had explained there were inches of firm cotton wool padding keeping Brian safe from the saw. Jan kept her encouraging smile, hiding her terror. A short while later, the medical team left with the plaster pieces. Jan and Brian gazed at his legs, once more open to the elements. Time to go home, Brian, said Jan, brightly. I can't, said Brian. Nurse said I need to learn how to walk first. You already know. Come on, get out of bed. I've been in plaster for 6 weeks, said Brian. I can't even bend my knees. Really hurts if I try. Thanks for being here, Jan, and watching over me every night. You're a real ace friend. I'll soon be home, racing you up the hill. A few days later, Jan was back. Brian was sitting on his bed, straight legs half dangling over the side. Look, he said, as he lightly pressed his shins. Boing! Phew, a relieved Jan said. Signs of spring.

Earlier we heard Sue Graves singing My Song Diamonds, and then Mary Hell and the Social Isolation Chorus, When We Meet Again, and Amy Goddard with Connection, and that will be on her forthcoming album, Dawn.

0: Hank Marvin, Bruce Welch and John Farrar, Thank Heavens I've Got You. And their wonderful albums from the early 1970s are available on a compilation, 1,000 Conversations, the Best of Marvin, Welch and Farrar.
1: Animals can't speak to drivers, but if they could, they would be asking us, telling us by the sounds of it, to put our litter and fruit waste in the bin. Because roadside litter kills an estimated 3 million animals every year. No wonder they sound miffed. So let's lend them a paw. Let's take our rubbish with us and bin it properly. National Highways.
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Earlier we had Polly Morris with Flip Flop from her 2025 album Am I an Alien? And then Dave Ellis and Boo Howard with the title track of their 2010 album Stuff. And Liffey Light Orchestra, another song from their absolutely epic new album Anna Livia, Latin for River Liffey. And the album will be out on the 1st of November, 21 tracks, and every one is terrific. So lots more to play in the coming weeks. Right, this week's Let's Dance is with Slade. So let's go back to one of their glam rock colleagues for a warm-up.

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2: 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So warming up with some glam rock classics. Both from 1973, we had Sweet with Hellraiser and Mud with Dynamite. And this week's Let's Dance is with Slade. So let's start and bring the house down.

Wow, lots of dancing along with Slade. So we'll bring the house down, run away, and come on, feel the noise. Phew, great fun. I might need quite a long lie down after all that. Anyway, I hope you enjoyed it too. Thank you for listening. Gowan's variety show is every Wednesday 1 till 3pm here at Pure Beat Radio. 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
5: 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This is Big Bob, and welcome to the Memory Lane Show. Today, I'll take you back to those treasured moments in time when life was much simpler. So sit back, relax, reminisce, and enjoy as I play the tunes that will never die. Let's get started.
6: Yeah, we got a show today. That's right. You'll have to stick around and hear about all of it. Probably in the top five of shows. Well, and I'll tell you a little bit about it. If you like variety, you're going to love this show. According to Webster's Dictionary, a trio is defined by a set of group of three people or things. So, on today's show, I'm going to turn the spotlight on what may very well be music's top trios. But before we get started with this fantastic playlist, I want to shout a big time thank you to Lucky and the Boys from the Great White North for suggesting the original theme and providing some of the group names. Thanks big time to everyone up in the Great White North. We'll also have Memory Lane's On This Date in Rock and Roll History, featuring such artists as Motown Temptations. What else? Cat Stevens. How about that? But wait, there's more. I'll also have requested dedications. Now, this week's Rake the Record, I have to ask everyone, why did this Motown tune not chart? Stick around a little bit later on in the show. I'll give you the tune, play it for you, and then you vote and see if you can come to any conclusion on why this happened. In addition, I'll have One Hit Wonder, comparison covers, double deckers, what else? My vault song, instrumental hit of the week, and you'll learn what the number one song was on this very date back in 1963. Wow. Now, if that isn't enough, dig this. If you want to chat with other folks listening to the same show, hey, consider joining us in the chat room. Very easy to get here. 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I guarantee you, you'll be welcomed with open arms. By Aaron, Tony D, Donna, Lucky, myself, Belle is around the corner somewhere. That's right, we're all very friendly people. 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It's so simple. Simply dial 605-472-9037. Let me give you that number again. 605-472-9037. Now you're going to hear the phone ring and poof, like magic, you're listening to the live show. Best part is, now you can take me with you because you're not strangled behind sometimes an uncomfortable chair behind a desktop or laptop computer. You can roam around the house, go on the couch, go to your favorite lazy, but some people even go back to bed. Ain't that right, Donna? Just make sure your data carrier, and you can do all that and you won't miss a beat. Just make sure your data carrier doesn't surprise you with any extra charges. Bad people, bad data carriers, bad, bad, Bad. Okay. One more time. Bad. Well, on today's show, we will all, every single one of us, break through that invisible curtain and travel back in time, back to those good old days. Now, you're going to try to run and try to hide, but that won't work because all of us will experience some good things and some bad things.

let's get started with Memory Lane's Top Trios with a female group from Brooklyn, New York, known to many of us as the Cookies. In 1963, they had this track enter the Hot 100, later peak at number 7, and be their best charted tune. Now here's a Memory Lane factoid for you. They also sang backup on many songs performed by Carole King and Neil Sedaka.

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1: Hey, and why should you listen to the Memory Lane Show? 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I like to think that I play a song, maybe one or two, that allow you to reminisce about what you were doing back in the day. Now, with that said, Baton Rouge, Louisiana native Casey Kelly had this song make his debut on the Hot 100, later reached number 52 back in 1972. Folks, here's this week's One Hit Wonder.

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1: 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Man, 3 years between songs. Here you go, Sam Cooke.

0: Hi, this is Mel Williams of xlrradio.co.uk. 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
1: Today I'm reliving the past, like every week, through the songs by the top trios, and turn to Grand Funk for the next tune. In 1975, the group from Flint, Michigan, had this track make his debut on the Hot 100 and later peak at number 4. Now here's a memory lane factoid for you. Although it didn't reach number 1, it was certified by BMI as radio's most played songs in 1975. Now Grand Funk in itself has a very interesting history. They initially started out, they were called Grand Funk Railroad, changed their name to Grand Funk, and then changed it back to Grand Funk Railroad. So anyway, this is a period of time when they were called Grand Funk.

0: 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I am Beach Baby from Ocean Waves Radio, and I'm listening to Big Bob's Memory Lane Show on Big Bob's Memory Lane Show. He's the best surfer dude I know. I never thought that it would
1: end. Yeah, okay, Ocean Baby from Ocean Waves Radio, Beach Baby, I should say. She knows what it's all about. That's right. You know, I can't find a song. I can't find a whole group. So let's play a little bit of Reflections, Patricia.

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1: Okay, now I found everything. It all of a sudden disappeared. Everything I needed was disappeared. Anyway, I think Little Red had something to do with it, because it just when she entered her room, I was probably shocked, and I lost everything. Anyway, let's get to the requests. They're piling up left and right, and I love it. I love it. This request comes in from Donna, down in Crockett, Texas. She'd like to hear this 1967 tune by Paul Revere and the Raiders. Now, this is a B-side to Him or Me, What's It Gonna Be, and it did not really chart. Donna, you asked for it, and you got it.

0: How's that, guys? You think I got across the message in the story and song? You think it's okay? What do you think? Derek? Phil? Paul? Smitty? What do you think, guys? Ray? How's that, Ray? Ray's the engineer, folks. How's that, Ray? You think that'll get him?
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2: Yeah, Vern, you know what surf's up. The coolness is coming in. Kind of like a little fall weather. We still got some nice days. Hang in there. The next request comes in from our good friend and longtime listener of the Memory Lane Show, Chris from Brewer, Maine. Thank you big time, Chris. He would like to hear this 1966 tune, Chart Topper, by a group from Detroit, Michigan. Here's Diana, Mary, and Florence, better known as the Supremes, on Memory Lane.

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1: Okay, let's get back to our theme today. You know what that is, right? I'm pretty sure you do. Anyway, we're talking about them. We're featuring our top trios. And we're going to continue with Memory Lanes with a tune by the Stray Cats. Now, there's not many things better for a musician than to have a song about yourself, and a bonus, it becomes a hit. Like this 1982 track that would reach number 3 by the group's best, and be the group's best charted song.

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1: In 1964, on this date in rock and roll history, the Temptations began recording this track. 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
1: So all the way from Morden, Manitoba, Canada, Wayne, our good friend and long time listener of the Memory Lane show, he got a little birdie told us that Sarah, and she's been around in and out of the chat room from time to time, a regular listener to the show. Well, her birthday was yesterday. How about that? Happy birthday, Sarah. And he'd like to dedicate, Wayne would like to dedicate this song to Sarah. I hope you have your ears on. This is for you.

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1: Okay, I got another request sent in from Jimmy P down in Miami, FLA. A loyal listener to the Memory Lane Show. And boy, yeah, he informs us of some bad news that summer has ended. That's right, we had that something equinox this past week. That sucks. That really does suck because I love summer. But anyway, he asked me to play this 1978 number 8 gold record by Earth, Wind, and Fire. Jimmy, you asked for it and you got it.

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1: As we cruise right along here, I got another request. Oh, this one's a request dedication. As someone knows, I love these. I really do.

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1: I hope everyone enjoying today's theme of featuring our top trios. This next group formed in Toronto, Canada in 1977, Geddy Lewis, Alex Lifeson, and Neil Peart, also known as Rush, had this track entered the Hot 100.

0: Already, folks, don't touch them players, especially don't turn them off. I don't care if you're in your bed, in your car, in the living room, because we still have more of the show coming at you. More of Memory Lane's top trios are featured. We'll also have more of Memory Lane's on this date in rock and roll history. DSR will have comparison covers coming up. Throughout the show, we'll have the number one song, Double Decker, our vault song. Let's see here. What else we got? The instrumental hit of the week. Now, rate the record. We were talking in the chat room. Little Red is in the chat room with us. And when I played My Girl, she had a comment. Anyway, rate the record is by the Temptations. And I have to ask, why did this Motown tune not chart? It's going to have to hang around until that part of the show. And then I'll have the Secret Fix tune that'll morph right into internationally famous Rock Owl with Mr. Bob Seger. Let's see. Oh, yeah. I was thinking. I got this idea. While you're sitting back and you're listening to these fantastic tunes that'll never die, you can always surf on over to the main website, memorylaneshow.com. And there you'll find the affiliates of Memory Lane. 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I'll give you that number again, 605-472-9037. Click on it, listen to the intro, and before you know it, hey, you're listening to the entire show in this way here. I don't care where you got to go. Pharmacy, Aldi's, the bakery, you won't miss a beat. And now for the comparison cover segment part of the show, as suggested by my good friend Dave in Southern California. Hey Audrey, can you help us out?
1: I will now prepare systems for comparison. Double Decker covers. The same song will be sung by different artists. Take it away, Bob.

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1: Okay, this week's comparison covers of the song Please Love Me to Get a Forever. It was suggested by Rose Marie. Boy, she got a handle. She got a corner on this segment. Anyway, thank you big time, Rose Marie. These songs, they're somewhat different from one another, but dig this. They were both covers in their own right, and both would be charted songs. Believe that? The first version was performed by Kathy Jean and the Roommates, and would reach number 12 position on the Hot 100 chart. A second version by Canonsburg, Pennsylvania native Bobby Vinton, also known as the Polish Prince, would peak at number one. It would peak on the Hot 100 at the number 6 position. Now, once again, both recovers perform better than the original by Tommy Edwards. Can you believe that? That is almost unfriggin' believable. Okay, let's get back to today's theme of featuring Memory Lane's top trios. I think it's just about everyone has heard music from this group. Dave Gard, Bob Shane, and Nick Reynolds formed the Kingston Trio in San Francisco, California. The first release got listed on the Hot 100. It would be a chart topper on its way to a gold record.
2: Throughout history, there have been many songs written about the Eternal Triangle. This next one tells the story of a Mr. Grayson, a beautiful woman, and a condemned man named Tom Dooley. When the sun rises tomorrow, Tom Dooley must hang.

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0: We've been a proud affiliate of Big Bob's Memory Lane Show since our launch in 2017. 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

I love that jingle or promo. Great job, Michael Kendall Harris. Anyway, request comes in from Lucky from the Great White North. He wants to hear a group named Stampeders, which fits our theme today of being a trio. Sadly, it just didn't hit my theme today as on the trio list. Anyway, the Great White North, where the McKenzie Brothers tells us, just this morning, they called me up and they said, Bob, the air is getting cool and the leaves are turning a different color and they're falling. So we know that fall is just right around the corner for us. It's real south of them, you know. Anyway, here's the 1971 number 8 hit by the Stampeders. Lucky, you asked for it and you got it.

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1: On this date in rock and roll history, back in 1965, a former member of the New Christy Minstrels, Barry McGuire, led the U.S. hit parade with this tune. The controversial doom and gloom theme of the record was enough to have it banned from airplay in some U.S. radio stations. Jeez, oh man, those days were tough. Now here is a memory lane factoid for everyone. Listen closely to the backing musicians on the track. They were members of the Grassroots.

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1: Big Bob. Anyway, I got a request from Little Red and Sean Man, from Three Dog Night, who is a trio, by the way, and they also have the three in their name. So it's a double thing. She just left. Anyway, they'd like to hear this 1970 number one gold record by the group. Sean Mann and the Little Red, this is for you.

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1: Wasn't sure when that song was going to end. Hey, three folk singers are next on my list as I feature Memory Lane's top trios. In 1969, this song with Peter, Paul, and Mary entered the Hot 100. It would later be a chart topper on its way to a gold record. Here's a Memory Lane factoid for everyone. The tune was written by a very young John Denver back in 1967 during a layover at Washington Airport.

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1: Hang in there, folks, because Rate the Record is coming up momentarily. But first, the date is September 26th, the year 1963, exactly 63 years ago today. And staying with our theme of top trios, these gals from Orange, New Jersey, had This Oldie But Goodie make its debut on the Hot 100 and later be a chart topper. Folks, here's the Angels on Memory Lane.
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1: 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In 1975, ZZ Top had this track make it on the Hot 100 chart. 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
1: This request comes in from Paul in Sterling Heights, Michigan. I shouldn't even play your request, Paul, for that stunt you pulled during the week. Anyway, he'd like to hear this 1955 number 6 hit by Cheers. Okay, Paul, you ask.

0: Yes, indeedy, folks. It's time to play
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0: 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Or if you have a Twitter account, you can tweet me at memory_lane. Then after the top of the hour, I'll give you the results to determine if this song should have been a hit or not. Now with that said, let's get to the song. Back in 1964, the Temptations started to get recognized by the music industry. This song was first released as a B-side track and later as a single. And even with the falsetto voice of Eddie Kendricks on the lead vocals, the tune did not chart in the Hot 100. But why? Didn't it have what it takes to be a charted tune? Or were the lyrics holding it back? Perhaps we can learn something by voting. Here's The Girl's All Right With Me by The Temptations.

Well, well, well. That one really cut off short, hey? I'm still writing scores down, but that's okay. The song you heard was by The Temptations. The girl's all right with me. We'll leave the polls open till about, 5 minutes and 13 seconds. Mark that down. 5 minutes, 13 seconds after the top of the hour. And then at that time, when it approaches, we will be shutting the door, locking it tight, gathering in the votes, and putting them all in the possession of Big Bertha. She will take them then into her secret office. It's really a cement room without windows. That was Brother Steve's idea. And she will calculate everything and then give us the tally that we will then and only then inform the entire world. How's that? In 1970, on this date in rock and roll history, the Partridge Family TV show makes its debut on ABC, starring David Cassie and his real-life stepmother, Shirley Jones. Here's the intro to the song. Here's the intro to the show.

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1: And I hope you're enjoying today's playlist as I feature our top trios. Now, you know, there's a lot of other trios out there that probably you love, or at least, at the very least, like. That's not on my list, and that's why I guess I can do that because I have the mic. Number one, and Snoopy's already looking at me, rolling her eyes. Now, you know, the show is only so long. You can only have so many groups. And we do take some time in picking and choosing the featured artist that we want in that theme, in our theme. But, you know, sometimes we miss. And your artist, like Three Dog Night, was an oversight. And they should have been on the list, but... it still makes sense in a long way around. We did get it. We did acknowledge him anyway. Now, so I hope you're enjoying it anyway. This brings us to our group from Ann Arbor, Michigan, known as Brownsville Station. In 1973, they released a track that would reach number 3 on its way to a gold record.
2: How you doing out there?
1: How you doing out there?
2: You ever seem to have one of those days where it just seems like everybody's getting on your case, from your teacher all the way down to your best girlfriend? Well, you know, I used to have them just about all the time.

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1: Big Bob says, don't touch them players, because we still have another hour of this fantastic music that we'd like to say will never, ever die. Our theme today is our top trios. Going along pretty good. Hope there's no surprises. I was surprised. I really was surprised. Stampeders was a trio that I liked their music. And, of course, Three Dog Night. That was another surprise in my book. That could have been oversight. Not could have been. We'll still have more Memory Lanes on this date in rock and roll history. This hour we're going to have the result of Rate the Record. What else? Where is it? Okay. Oh, yeah. Rate the Record. Instrumental Hit of the Week is what I'm trying to find. And a double decker. And then we'll have the Seeger Fix tune that'll morph right into the internationally famous Rock Out. You won't want to miss that. I got an idea, though. While you're listening to these tunes that'll never die, you can surf on over to the main website, memorylaneshow.com, and there you will find on our home page the affiliates of Memory Lane. 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I'm going to tell you something. These folks are talented. I can't say enough about them. You know what I mean? They're dedicated to their job, and they have some great, great entertainment awaits you just with a click of a mouse. Some awesome tunes you can be listening to. And I like to give them an attaboy and attagirl every chance I get. Speaking of attaboy and attagirl, let me shout a big time thank you to Xena Radio. They make it possible for you to listen to the live version of Memory Lane by dialing 605-472-9037. That's 605-472-9037. Now, you can tune in and take me with you if you're going to the market or going to the bank, for an example, doing some chores around the house, like, people dusting and washing dishes and stuff, or hop in the car and just go for a ride. That's right, just go for a ride. You'll tune in, and this way here, you're assured you won't miss a beat. Okay, all you dudes and dudettes out there, it is time for
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1: When I play a tune from back in time. Back in time, we're going back to 1959. Oakland, California native Preston Epps had this track entered the Hot 100 chart. Later would peak at number 14. Gotta love those bongos in this one.

0: 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You're tuned to the Memory Lane Show with Big Bob.
1: Okay, I'm trying to type, talk, and listen to the chat room. LR is leaving, so we got to wish her goodbye. Just till tomorrow. We'll talk tomorrow, probably, huh? Anyway, Where are we at? Okay. Snoopy's pointing to the paper. Read this. Anyway, the voting polls are officially closed. I said 5 minutes and 13 seconds. Look at your clocks. If you set them, you know it. 5 minutes and 13 seconds. Now, I don't play Rate the Record, but I like to contribute to it. I gave the song a 9. I think it had what it takes to be a charted tune. Okay, that's all I can say. Now, 8% gave it a 6. 42% gave it a 7. Wow. 17% gave it an 8. 25% gave it a 9. And 8% gave it a 10. So, with those numbers, everything is above a 5. That's a plus. Those low numbers do hurt. I wish they would be a little bit higher. But I still say the track should have been released as an A-side. And probably would have charted with these numbers. Maybe not too good, about top 50 or 60, maybe 65, something like that. Some of the people, Wayne contributed to the thing. He says the tempo and beat of this song he liked and with the lyrics, so that was a definite plus. And most of the people that did state something with their vote said this about the same thing. You love the lyrics, anything. So anyway, thank you for everybody for playing Rate the Record. It's your opportunity to voice your opinion and interact with the show. Okay, let's get back to a theme today featuring Memory Lane's top trios. In 1968, a hard rock trio from San Francisco, California had this track enter the Hot 100. Later would peak at number 14. Now, here's a Memory Lane factoid for you. The group was one of the first heavy metal bands. Can you believe that?
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1: Yeah, I'm already getting the summertime blues. It's not even left. Well, it's left on the calendar, but the nice weather is still around. I hate winter. Did I tell you that? Anyway, in 1971, on this date in rock and roll history, this tune by Cat Stevens is released in the U.S., who had reached the number 7 position on the Billboard Pop chart. Now here's a memory lane factoid for y'all. Outside of America, the song was not issued as a single because Island Records wanted to encourage people to buy the album rather than the 45.

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1: That's right, where we play those hits that will never die. It's time to get back to today's theme featuring our top trios. This all-star rock trio from England consisted of Eric Clapton, Jack Bruce, and Ginger Baker, and they were known as Cream. And in 1968, they had this track make it on the Hot 100 chart. The tune would peak at number 5 on its way to a gold record.

0: Hey, it's DJ Jay. 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
1: Okay, we're staying with our top trios theme today. In 1970, a rock trio from Cleveland, Ohio, released this track that would get listed on the Hot 100 and later peak at the number 59 position. Folks, here's James Gang on Memory Lane.

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1: Three gals from Detroit, Michigan are the next group on today's Best Trail list. They smashed all sorts of records for number one songs in 1964. The Supremes had this track as their very first chart topper.

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1: On this very date in rock and roll history, back in 1982, Queen is the musical guest on US TV Saturday Night Live. The band chose to sing Under Pressure and this 1979 number one gold record.

I hope you enjoyed today's playlist as much as I did putting it together. I want to shout a big thank you to Lucky and the Boys from the Great White North for suggesting today's theme originally, way back, and all the help they provided. Thanks much. I would like to close this segment of featuring Memory Lane's top trios with three gals from New York known as the Ronettes. In 1963, they had this track enter the Hot 100, and it would peak at number 2.

The Ronettes with a little bit of Be My Baby. Aaron contributed that the song was an opening for Dirty Dancing. I like Dirty Dancing. That was cool. Cool movie. Okay, we got to move along here. Can't be talking about movies because we're running out of time. Okay, all you cool cats and cool skirts out there. You know it is rock out time. It's that part of the show when you should turn them speakers way up. Move that furniture around. Get it out of your way to make some room for yourself. Put on those white Bobby socks, then those dancing shoes, and get ready to shake it. Well, here's an idea. You can just do a little bed dancing like Donna. We're going to start today's rock out with this 1983 number 27 Seger Fix tune. Mr. Bob Seger and the Silver Bullet Band, Ann Arbor, Michigan.

0: Thank you, Mr. Bob Seger in the Silver Bullet Band. Glenn Honeycutt, he wants me to rock and roll all night. And I told him, I don't know if I can do that. That rock and roll all night is for those younger people, if you know what I mean.
1: Rock, rock, rock all night, we're all right, rock, rock. Rock all night, we're all right, rock, rock. Rock all night, we're all right, rock.
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1: Only thinking of you, dear. I guess I'll only wish that you were near.

Hicksville Bombers closing out this week's Rock Owls. Okay, got a couple announcements to make. First of all, got to thank those affiliates out there. They take the show and distribute it around the world. France, United Kingdom, Canada, United States, Trinidad, Germany, Poland. I can't believe I can't name them all. But anyway, thank you very much, affiliates. You're dear to my heart. If you're tuned in on one of the affiliate sites, give yourself a big round of applause. I appreciate it very much. Be sure you thank the affiliate that you're tuned in at for carrying the Memory Lane show. How about our own chat room? That's right. Aaron, Tony D, Donna, Little Red was here. Sean Man was in the background. Lucky was here with his boys. And they kind of made a mess, but I'll save it for Brother Steve can clean that up. Thank you very much. You are certainly my... And I know Belle is working at her church this morning, and she's got us in her heart also. I want to thank each and every one of you because you make it possible for me to do this darn show every week. You supply me content, give me the moral support during hard times that we experienced last year, and I really, really thank each and every one of you for that. Next week, sitting back and I'm thinking, you know, garage bands really don't get the attention that the other bands had the big money, you know, Beatles, Beach Boys, you know. Garage bands had very little money. They were making records in their garage. That's why they were called garage bands. Well, we're going to spotlight them and feature each and every one that we know of. And that'll be our next week's show. Please allow me an opportunity to provide all the terrific listeners out there suggest

it's a little sore for one day, but after that, it's like nothing. Do me a favor, you out there. Help the elderly who live near you. Very simple. All you got to do is knock on the door and say, "Hey, Mrs. Bluebird, I'm going to the store." Holy man, I ran out of time. Take care, everybody. Love y'all.

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